Back in the old days, tight like a fight, used to hang with the devil in the broad daylight. We had him rude, I walk him bound, till we had him wrong, we're kind of falling out. Showed me the low, you showed me the down, called it the happy low down. We used to rock some tunes.

regulators. We regulate any stealing of his property. 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But you can't be any geek off the street. Gotta be handy with the steel if you know what I mean. 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
1: Hey, we're Royal Blood. If you want to listen to really good new music, it's going to be at Studio Brussels. That's why we're very happy that our new single is Hot Shot on Studio Brussels.

We've lost the hugs with friends and people that we loved, all these things that we took for granted. We've lost dancing. We've lost dancing. If

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Yeah, I can finally be totally honest. It's like I'm looking

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1: Hey, we're Royal Blood. If you want to listen to really good new music, it's going to be at Studio Brussels. That's why we're very happy that our new single is Hot Shot on Studio Brussels.

warm lullabies in your left ear, competing with set it off in the right. But it all blends perfectly. Let the liquor tell it. Hey, hey, look, baby, they're playing our song. And the crowd goes wild.

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Bodies talk, words are violently erupting. Signs are flashing, bodies talk,

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1: Hey, we're Royal Blood. If you want to listen to really good new music, it's going to be at Studio Brussels. That's why we're very happy that our new single is Hot Shot on Studio Brussels.

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1: Hey, we're Royal Blood. If you want to listen to really good new music, it's going to be at Studio Brussels. That's why we're very happy that our new single is Hot Shot on Studio Brussels.

Chicago. So basically everybody. But that's all fucking right! You can kidnap me anyway. Let me see that fucking hands in the air! Now put them down. You gotta be quicker than that. What the fuck? Hands up! Down! Up! Down! Up! Up! Keep them there. Do this. Do this. Do this. Do this. Now sing this.

0: Are you from Chicago?
1: No.
0: Where are you from?
1: Michigan.
0: Oh, fucking yeah, man. Is anybody else from Michigan? Then make sure no one gives fucking Katie shit right now, alright?

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1: Thank you for growing up with a lot of us.
0: Oh, fuck yeah, man. Love you, fucking right on. Go with Ben, he'll get you back to your mates.

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Yeah, I can finally be totally honest. It's like I'm looking